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That don't make it. Give me the money, boy, and I'll fake it. What? You wanna see me naked? Give me the money, boy.

0: grilling chickens, cotton fled. 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But I got a drug and I got the bug, and I got something better than love. How you like me now?
1: Pretty good.
0: Going on, feeling strong.

was in New York City a few months ago, and the garbage and the trash men were on strike. I'm talking about the maintenance people for the city. What they were trying to do was they were trying to get a little more money, you know, get a little raise in pay.